0: All right, man, it's Hot 91. Let's get this thing going. Hot 91, who's this?
1: Dominique.
0: Dominique, in school, tell me this. Were you the class clown?
1: Cool, yes.
0: You were? What?
1: Hello?
0: Yeah, I'm here. What were you considered in school? Were you the class clown? Were you the smart person? Were you the...
1: I was the smart person. I was the nerdy one.
0: Oh, okay. Everybody was cheating off your paper. I ain't mad at it.
1: Yes. Okay. I graduated early and everything.
0: Oh, you really did it. Okay. All right. You call number 5. Hurry up. Call me back. Hot 91, who's this?
2: Monique.
0: We're in class.
2: Lonnie.
0: Oh, my bad. See, that's what I get for not studying more. Look, when you were in class, were you the class clown? Were you the smart person? Were you the person that could draw real good? Like, what was your role?
2: I was just real chill. I was smart, but I was just real chill, say to myself.
0: Okay, I ain't mad at that. You call number 6. Hurry up, call me back. Hot 91, who's this?
3: Julie,
0: in class, when you was in class, whether it was high school, middle school, elementary, were you the smart person? Were you the class clown? Were you the bully? What do you think you were back then? What's up?
3: I was absent.
0: What? Listen, man.
3: Or always late.
0: Stop skipping school. That's why you calling numbers 8. All right, hurry up. Call me back. Oh, was she 7? I don't remember. That was 8. I don't remember. We'll just pick the next one. Whoever's the next one, you win. Let's get it. Let's go here. Hi, 91. Who's this?
4: Hi, it's Dominique.
0: Dominique, I lost count. So guess what? You called number 9. I don't. You get it. I got it. I lost count. Listen, stay right there. Don't you hang up. We'll be right back. Hi, 91.

0: What's up, y'all? This is Alicia Keys.
1: What up? This your man, Avant.
2: What's happening, baby? It's Trey Songz. You know what it is.
0: Only on
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4: I hope you good. I hope you well. I hope you lit. I miss your touch. I miss your smell. I miss your lips. Maybe grab a drink. Maybe grab

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0: Here's what you missed.
2: Good morning.
3: What up? Who's this? Where you calling from?
2: Yeah, this Taylor calling from Chesapeake, man.
3: My G, you in the left-hand lane or the right-hand lane? I hear a turn signal.
2: I'm in the left-hand lane.
3: My man, be easy. Congratulations. You number 9, man. I'm hooking you up with this Hot 91 Days of Summer prize pack. Plus, put your name in the hat for one of tomorrow's grand prizes that we will draw around 9 o'clock. And that's just for listening, man. I appreciate you, G.
2: Yeah, I appreciate you, too, B. Keep rocking, bro.
3: I'm going to try my best, man. You got any shout-outs?
2: Yes, sir. I want to shout out my mom's man, Miss Lisa Taylor.
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2: And I want to shout out all three of my children.
3: Big up, big up, big up to the whole fam. I appreciate you. Hold on the line 1 second. I got to get your information. Don't hang up, but let them know what station hooked you up this morning.
2: Yes, sir. Hot 91, the Soul of VA.
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8: This is Jaysha from your Spartans women basketball team. 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There were 25,705 speed-related crashes last year in Virginia, an increase from 2023. And 13,743 people were injured, also an increase from 2023. Slow down and control the pace on and off the court. 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

0: count down because we're counting up. Because number one is, never mind. All right. Listen, if you did not win today, part of our 91 days of summer, we're going to restart on Monday. But everybody who won this week, make sure you are tapped in with the morning show, DJ B and the Freshens. And be listening and checking your email to see if you won that grand prize, especially if you got yourself some Cousins Festival tickets, okay? Okay. All right, let's kick it off with this.
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0: 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So be on the lookout, because Hot 91 is going to be moving all around the 757. 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
1: 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That's where you can find all the info about the show that will be here September 5th with T.I., Keisha Cole, Plies, Brian Michael Cox, The Dream, and so many more. You gotta go to the website and get that info right. Alright? Alright, look, this countdown's lit so far. I like it. It's about to get even more lit. With this one.
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0: call in and be early before the phone lines get all tied up. And they won. Just like that. And you can too if you follow me at RonTV757 on Instagram. 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At number one, I ain't even got to say it. I'm going to say it, though, because that's what you're supposed to do on radio. It's Tim's.
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Hey, man, say, man, look. It's Hot 91, the soul of VA. All right, look, tomorrow we're going to turn up all Friday. Whatever you need, shout outs, birthdays,

0: your kids, it don't matter. As long as you are participating, I got you. All right, look, Terry Tabs up next. He got you. Stay locked, and if God allows it, the big guy upstairs allows it, 24 hours from now, we're going to do this thing all over again, man. All right? Love you. Hot 91 Soul VIP.
1: Hey, I told y'all stop playing. Uh-huh. The new heat just touched down. Tap in and catch the freshest music first, right here on Hot 91. I

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Hot 91, the soul of EA, Raheem Devon, and Guess Who Loves You More. I'm Terry Tabb. Welcome to the Soulful Slowdown. Always sexy, always smooth, always relaxing right now. With Drew Hill, we're not making love no more. Hot 91, the soul of EA, we're together right now inside the Soulful Slowdown.

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3: What up? Who's this? 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
2: Yeah, this is Taylor calling from Chesapeake, man.
3: My G, you in the left-hand lane or the right-hand lane? I hear a turn signal.
2: I'm in the left-hand lane.
3: My man, be easy. Congratulations. You number nine, man. I'm hooking you up with this Hot 91 Days of Summer prize pack. Plus, put your name in the hat for one of tomorrow's grand prizes that we will draw around 9 o'clock. And that's just for listening, man. I appreciate you, G.
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3: 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You got any shout-outs?
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12: This is Jaysha from your Spartans women basketball team. Spartans know that playing too fast leads to turnovers, and driving too fast leads to something far worse. There were 25,700 fast speed-related crashes last year in Virginia, an increase from 2023, and 13,743 people were injured, also an increase from 2023. Slow down and control the pace on and off the court. You speed, you lose.
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1: Hey, hold up a minute. 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

Hot 91, the soul of EA. That is John Legend with Honey. Here's Gordon Banks. Keep you in mind. It's Hot 91, the soul of EA. We're deep inside the soulful slowdown for a Thursday night.

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0: 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So be on the lookout, because Hot 91 is going to be moving all around the 757. 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

Y91, the soul of VA, that is Shy with Comforter. Don't forget the third annual Cousins Festival makes a return Saturday, September the 5th at the Norfolk Scope Grounds. T.I. is going to be out there. Make sure you check him out. Also, Keisha Cole, The Dream Implies, hosted by Chico Bean and Dominique the Diva. 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Right here's where you want to be with Lavelle. It's Hot 91.

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And that is with DJ B in the Fresh Start Morning Show, right here on Hot 91, the soul of VA.

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3: What up? Who's this? Where you calling from?
2: Yeah, this Taylor calling from Chesapeake, man.
3: My G, you in the left-hand lane or the right-hand lane? I hear a turn signal.
2: I'm in the left-hand lane.
3: My man, be easy. Congratulations. You know, but

0: 91 Days of Summer prize pack. Plus, put your name in the hat for one of tomorrow's grand prizes that we will draw around 9 o'clock. And that's just for listening, man. I appreciate you, G.
1: Yeah, I appreciate you too, B. Keep rocking, bro.
0: I'm going to try my best, man. You got any shout-outs?
1: Yes, sir. I want to shout out my mom's man, Miss Lisa Taylor.
0: Okay.
1: And I want to shout out all three of my children.
0: Big up, big up. Big up to the whole fam. I appreciate you. Hold on the line 1 second. I got to get your information. Don't hang up, but let them know what station hooked you up this morning.
1: Yes, sir. Hot 91, the soul of VA.
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I-91, the soul of EA, that is Monica, and you are everything, everything to me. I'm Terry Tabb with Case Faded Pictures. 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
0: We are consistently adding more fuel to the fire. So be on the lookout, because Hot 91 is going to be moving all around the 757. 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
0: 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The soul of VA.

91, the soul of VA. That is Keith Sweat with Can't Nobody. I'm Terry Tabb, bringing the slowdown to a close. We'll get together Sunday at 2 for the soulful slowdown. Always remember to keep God first, and as long as you kneel before God, you can stand before anyone. Be kind to one another. Keep that smile on your face.

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3: What up? Who's this? Where you calling from?
2: Yeah, this Taylor calling from Chesapeake, man.
3: My G, you in the left-hand lane or the right-hand lane? I hear a turn signal.
2: I'm in the left-hand lane.
3: My man, be easy. Congratulations. You number 9, man. I'm hooking you up with this Hot 91 Days of Summer prize pack. Plus, put your name in the hat for one of tomorrow's grand prizes that we will draw around 9 o'clock. And that's just for listening, man. I appreciate you, G.
2: Yeah, I appreciate you, too, B. Keep rocking, bro.
3: I'm going to try my best, man. You got any shout-outs?
2: Yes, sir. I want to shout out my mom's man, Miss Lisa Taylor.
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3: Big up, big up, big up to the whole fam. I appreciate you. Hold on the line 1 second. I got to get your information. Don't hang up, but let them know what station hooked you up this morning.
2: 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Hot 91, the Soul of VA.
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0: Welcome back, G. It's Friday, friends. 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

Human Nature, that's SWV, one of the greatest girl groups of all time, if I do say so myself. It's the top of the 3 o'clock hour. I'm Beck G. It's Odile with After the Club.

0: bad habits. I am Beck G. I don't have bad habits, but I do have something to share with you about how to get some tickets. 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Y'all keep it locked right here to Hot 91. 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
1: 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What's up, friends? I am Beck G. Let's get through our workday, y'all, so we can go ahead and get to the weekend. I got you for the rest of the way right here on Hot 91, the soul of VA.

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3: What up? Who's this? Where you calling from?
2: Yeah, this is Taylor calling from Chesapeake, man.
3: My G, you in the left-hand lane or the right-hand lane? I hear a turn signal.
2: I'm in the left-hand lane.
3: My man, be easy. Congratulations. You number 9, man. I'm hooking you up with this Hot 91 Days of Summer prize pack. Plus, put your name in the hat for one of tomorrow's grand prizes that we will draw around 9 o'clock. And that's just for listening, man. I appreciate you, G.
2: Yeah, I appreciate you, too, B. Keep rocking, bro.
3: I'm going to try my best, man. You got any shout-outs?
2: Yes, sir. 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
3: 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Big up to the whole fam. I appreciate you. Hold on the line 1 second. I got to get your information. Don't hang up, but let them know what station hooked you up this morning.
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that's Chrome Dreams by Genevieve. I am Beck G. That's a vibe, right? Real cool and easy. I'ma keep it just like that. And I'ma take it back. I didn't mean to rhyme, it just came out like that. I got Diggable Planets with Rebirth of Slick. Cool like that. You like that? You're welcome. I'm Beck G, right here with you on Hot 91, the soul of VA.

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0: That's who I am, Beck G. Y'all keep it locked here all day. Coming up at 10 a.m., Alana Mercedes. 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More with me, Beck G, on Hot 91, the soul of VA.
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13: 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Good luck. Hot 91, the soul of VA. 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

rhyming it. I didn't mean to do that. Just came out like that. What's up, y'all? I am back. G, it's Friday morning. We're getting close to the weekend. And this is the very last hour we will spend together this morning. Thank you for being here, whether you're tapped in on the app or logged in online or dialed in to good old-fashioned radio with it turned to 91.1 FM. Either way, I'm glad you're here. You know what I do for you when you do that for me? I play you something super special. We're going to turn it up just a notch, but you're going to like this. It's Jackie's featuring Juvenile with Lick Back. 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
0: We're consistently adding more fuel to the fire. So be on the lookout, because Hot 91 is going to be moving all around the 757. 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

On the soul of VA. That's Johnny Gill with A Dance, A Kiss. I am Beck G. Y'all know what time it is. Whether you're on your way home from work, to work, or to school, it's time to boot, scoot, and boogie, shake around, and move something. It's Friday, friends, and we're that much closer to the weekend. But first, we must get through this work day. So stay with me. If you're at work, put your feet on the ground. Come on, let's get down. If you're at home, pull those covers back. Put your feet on the ground. Get a little pep in your step, and let's get moving around. I got just the thing for you. I always do. Today is no different. I got Toni Braxton. You mean the world to me, and you do. So if you're headed to the shower, the car, or the bus stop, turn this up, turn all the way up, and enjoy your day right here with me on Hot 91, The Soul.

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1: Friends, our time together this week has come to an end. I don't want to, but I guess to go. We had a great week together, if I do say so myself. I sure did enjoy you, but you know what that means, though. It's time for me to get going. I am Beck G. Looks like the sun will be coming out pretty soon, so it's about time for me to go. So stay right here for the Fresh Start Morning Show. Yes, we could do this all over again in a couple of tomorrows. Same time, same place. In the meantime, enjoy the rest of your day and your weekend. Make it a great and a productive one. I'm glad to be here to do what I love, because y'all love what I do. Fresh Start Morning Show is coming up next. It's going to be another beautiful day outside. And today is the grand prize drawing for the Hot 91 Days of Summer weekly contest. I hope you win. Y'all stay safe, stay hydrated, stay chill, and be kind to one another. It's always a good day to be kind. Y'all stay tuned in, turned up, and locked in, friend, right here to Hot 91, the soul of VA. Have a good day.
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0: Good morning, Spartans. Good morning, VA. And good morning, Fresh Inns. Chuck Taylor here, and we want to welcome you to the Fresh Start Morning Show, live from the Learning Lab on the campus of Norfolk State University. And behind the turntables, it's DJ B.
1: It's Friday? 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
8: Because it's Friday.
9: It's Friday. Everybody coasts on
1: yeah.
9: Friday.
1: Yeah! Friday morning.
10: And you say seven cities. Welcome to the Fresh Start Morning Show, TGIF. We are here. I'm DJ B. That is Shakur, which cracking.
11: Good morning, good morning. My allergies messing me up.
10: Yo, man. Right? You took medicine?
11: Nah. I need to get some.
10: I took some,
11: Zyrtex?
10: Yeah.
11: That's what I need to get.
10: I'm a little drowsy, but I'm here.
11: Yes, we are in the building.
10: Yeah, but you know what's crazy? Like, I'm mixing the whole day.
11: Woo.
10: Well, pretty much, but I'm starting with 4 hours.
11: Let's do it.
10: You starting now. Not only, 8 o'clock, we'll pregame for Funk Fest. Michael Jackson's birthday is Saturday.
11: It's going to be a great day. That's all I'm hearing.
10: So at 7 o'clock to 8 o'clock, I'm playing on MJ. And I'm going to just jump on the decks now and just rock.
11: Mm-hmm.
10: I'm going to just rock. You know what I mean? It's Friday. Why not? Cheers to the weekend.
11: Mm-hmm.
10: I think I want to get it cracking, man. Currently 75 degrees. I didn't even check the weather. I was just making sure I was setting up everything. but it's currently 75. I will let you know today's high will be...
11: You said it's currently 75?
10: Yeah, currently 75.
11: Today's high will be 85.
10: 85. But there is indeed a flash flood warning for this afternoon. So stay by your phones.
11: Mm-hmm.
10: Stay by Hot 91. Keep it locked. We will keep you posted with that. Got your holidays, your health, your sports, your good news. Still in this hour. Well, at least your holidays and your sports.
11: Yeah, we got you.
10: We got you.
11: We mixing all day.
10: Yeah, yeah.
11: My man's be on the turntable going crazy.
10: Let's get it popping.
11: Going
10: so
11: crazy.
10: You know what?
0: Good morning, Freshens. Your day might have started out like this.
12: This just in, there's been a massive recall on pancake mix, the one that you like specifically, so I hope you want to eat pancakes because scientists are saying there's something in the pancake mix that is causing, quote, straight up paralysis from the neck down. And it's too late to spit it out if you're already eating pancakes, so you know you might as well go ahead and finish what you started because it's too late now. You might have 2 hours tops left.

Peace, peace. It's your girl, Miss Mika, repping Soul Rebel Nation from Vibe Beach. And it's the Before Work Party with DJ B on the Fresh Start Morning Show on Hot 91. You know I'm tapped in every day.

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1: 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Happy

0: Here's what he had to say to the haters that always try to talk trash about him on Twitter.
1: You're going to leave this interaction feeling up.
2: Why you say that?
1: Because I'm going to hit you in the soul. Like, it's
2: what no you be saying?
1: It's just real personal that, like, I'm way better than you in life. Like, I've accomplished what you want to do in life. You're watching me. You pay my rent, all types of stuff. Like, I go to that point because you don't need to talk to me
2: like that.
0: All that stuff, and Kevin Durant still can't win the championship. Nah, but shout out to KD for always giving the fans that engagement they want. And we got a treat for you. Saturday, 6 p.m., Winston-Salem State will be on the plate. We are going to kill them boys. We're going to take them out. Make sure everyone pops out to Dick Price Stadium. Once again, everyone go to the Dick Price Stadium and have a great time there. 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Aaliyah, why are you looking at me like that? Everyone just have a great time, all right? Make sure you support our Spartans. 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
3: 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Word up. Yes, yes. Season opener home game tomorrow. Park accordingly and responsibility.

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They would let her on. They would let the Uber on. Wow. 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
1: Rolling down the street, smoking, sipping on gin and juice.
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finally got to see him. It's like the news is worse than ever, both here in the U.S. and everywhere around the world. It seems like there's nothing but bad news out there. I've got good news and good news. This just-

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Her design focuses on secure and insulated packaging to help safely transport blood and vaccines to underserved regions. Her idea shows how young minds can use engineering to tackle real-world health care challenges. Candy Sill, just 16. Love that.

0: 4 minutes. MJ Legacy. His birthday's tomorrow. You know me. At least twice a year, I'm doing an MJ tribute. And they always different. This will be different as well. And it's up next, so don't move.
1: Hey, Virginia. 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
1: The green and gold, baby.

0: midterm elections.
1: And international news, a massive flood along the Nepal-Tibet border has killed at least 469 people, with nearly 1,000 still missing, including 90 Americans. The flooding was triggered by a landslide in the Himalayas and destroyed homes, roads, and bridges. More than 1,500 people have been rescued or injured, while thousands of police and rescue workers continue searching for survivors. The U.S. has offered aid to help Nepal.
0: Virginia residents can now add their driver's license or state ID to their Apple Wallet.

in Norfolk are without power. The outage is affecting several areas across the city, and crews are working to identify the cause and restore service. Residents without power are being encouraged to report outages to Dominion Energy and check for updates on restoration time.

0: and their cues from what you do and how you operate, how you move. And they will recognize in moments that you're not doing the thing that is your signature. And that's okay. Just continue to improve. You know, Michael Jordan didn't come out of the womb dunking basketballs.
1: Correct.
0: He, in fact, was cut from his high school team. He, in fact, didn't win a championship in the NBA for several years. But people were watching his movement. People were watching him improve each year. And then, you know, some people go back nowadays and say, oh, Michael Jordan couldn't go to his left. And maybe he wasn't as strong as a left-handed player as others who are left-handed are in the beginning.
1: Right.
0: But I tell you this, you didn't want to see him go to his left when he was about to dunk on you. At some point, Michael Jordan continued to improve until he was a champion, until he was unbeatable. Just show up how you are and improve to your greatest strengths and your greatest successes as you move forward in this life. People are watching. Give them something to watch. And that's my word.
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3: 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It's like a wonderful mix of the two, and I'm like, wow, you guys really have a good like grasp of just bringing that the listener and bringing me into, you know, hearing what you guys are putting out there. So

and red, it turns out that you okay. You've been struck by a smooth. Listen, clearly 60 minutes is not enough. 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You just rock. You just rock. Hot 91 of Solo VA. DJ B, Shakur, Leah. It's the Fresh Start Morning Show. I gotta let this ride. It's like

0: MJ Legacy. We thank you, Michael Jackson. His birthday's tomorrow. I won't be here, so I had to do it. Up next, pre-gaming for Funk Fest. I'm about to rock like a 15-minute Big Daddy Kane set to set it off proper. So up next, Hot 91. Come on.
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0: 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Word up.
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0: Hey, yo, I got that D train on the way. Sounds crazy, but you know what I mean. James D train on that Funk Fest stage as well. One time for our own DJ Heart Attack, one groove set the tone proper.
1: I'll drop the bomb now.
0: What rain? It's a whole ocean next to the sand. Don't worry about rain.

JJ, I see you. Happy Friday, word up. What's the word?

0: morning, good morning, good morning, and happy Friday. I'm Shakur.
1: And I'm Aaliyah.
0: And we're here this August 28th with your headlines. In the news today, a federal judge is temporarily blocking the Trump administration from enforcing new rules restricting mail-in voting. The rules will give the U.S. Postal Service more control over which mail-in ballots can be delivered and require states to provide voter information to the federal government. The judge says the changes could interfere with states' authority over elections. The order currently blocks enforcement for 14 days while the legal battle continues ahead of November midterm elections.
1: In international news, a massive flood along the Nepal-Tibet border has killed at least 469 people, with nearly 1,000 still missing, including 90 Americans. The flooding was triggered by a landslide in the Himalayas and destroyed homes, roads, and bridges. More than 1,500 people have been rescued or injured, while thousands of police and rescue workers continue searching for survivors. The U.S. has offered aid to help Nepal.
0: Virginia residents can now add their driver's license or state ID to their Apple Wallet on an iPhone or Apple Watch. The digital ID can be used in participating locations, including more than 350 airports nationwide through TSA. VADMV says the digital ID is free, but drivers should still carry their physical license because the mobile ID is currently a companion to it.
1: And more than 4,000 Dominion Energy customers in Norfolk are without power. The outage is affecting several areas across the city, and crews are working to identify the cause and restore service. Residents without power are being encouraged to report outages to Dominion Energy and check for updates on restoration time. Today's high is 85 and is currently 76. It's like that.
0: And that's the way it is. Yes. Yes, yes. Let's get this funk going.

If you're in your car, at the job in the parking lot, and you can hear the sound of my voice, go in when your song goes off, or the mix, and blame it on DJ B, and say you just left the before work party. It might work, or not. This is Hot 91.

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1: Shout out to DJ Trick. 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
1: You gonna leave this interaction feeling thugged.
2: Why you say that?
1: Because I'm gonna hit you in the soul. Like, it's
2: what no you be way, saying?
1: It's just real personal that, like, I'm way better than you in life. Yeah. I've accomplished what you want to do in life. You're watching me. You pay your, my rent. All types of stuff. Like, I go to that point because you don't need to talk to me.
2: To, like,

0: Walmart, and we're talking like $91. You know how much gas you can get for $91 if there's a Walmart gas station? Are there Walmart gas stations? Am I making things up?
1: I think you mean Sam's Club's gas station.
0: Oh, but they're connected, and it probably works, right? You know what I mean? You can get a quarter tank of gas for $91 today. It's crazy. Aaliyah, good morning.
1: Good morning.
0: How you feeling?
1: I'm feeling.
0: Okay.
1: I'm feeling.
0: That's
1: feeling blessed.
0: At least you got one of the senses.
1: Mm-hmm.
0: I see you. You see me. You got two.
1: Mm-hmm.
0: You hear me. You got another one.
1: Yeah.
0: There you go. Shout out to Sage. She's in here. Are you evaluating us? Not evaluating, but you have a project. First of all, step to the mic. I'm putting you on the radio this morning.
1: Oh, okay.
0: Good morning.
1: Good morning.
0: How you feeling?
1: I'm feeling great.
0: All right, so you was rocking with me in production yesterday. What's your major? You're in journalism, correct?
1: Yes, sir.
0: What's your major?
1: So my major is mass communications with a concentration in journalism.
0: Okay, there you go. And you're asking a lot of questions. What are you asking questions for?
1: Yes, sir. So I'm asking questions for an assignment that I have in one of my classes called Spartan Seminar.
0: Okay.
1: And basically, this is for ethnographic research where we have to observe a workplace, see how the place is run, get a good feeling of what are the responsibilities of everyone in there.
0: Mm-hmm.
1: And basically, for instance, because, you know, I'm a journalism major. This is just a good opportunity to see if this is a place where I would want to work one day.
0: Okay, there you go. So, like I said yesterday and today, any questions, feel free to ask. You saw how things operate behind the scenes yesterday.
1: Yes.
0: On the production side of things. And this is the other fun side, like the radio part. You know what I mean? But all that stuff that's, I got to run, I had to put all that stuff together. Everything is about to play now. I had to put all that together. Make sure it was on the numbers. Make sure the audio is there and all that. You know what I mean? What you got planned for the weekend, Aaliyah?
2: I'm working.
0: Work?
2: All weekend.
0: All weekend?
2: Mm-hmm.
0: Getting to the bag.
1: Unfortunately.
2: Let's get this money, I guess.
0: Keep it locked. More Funk Flex activities musically up next. And again at 9 o'clock. I got some names, pull out the hat for the Hot 91 Days of Summer Grand Prize. 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We are Hot 91, the Soul of VA, all right?
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0: I got to So we, this is my record right here. Top 91 to Soul to VA. Good morning on the Friday TGIF. I'm DJ B. That is Maynard Skills. Good morning, sir.
1: What's happening, homie?
0: I can't call it. Leah's here. Good morning.
2: Good morning.
0: Shakur's here. Good morning. Good morning. DJ Heart Attack is on the horn. What's goody? Good morning, man.
3: Morning, fam. How y'all doing this morning?
0: We good, man. What up with you, man?
3: Man, I've been here just stretched out trying to get myself together. And Cal came in, ran his hands and said, "Hey, B is all on it." I was like, "Oh, let me hurry up, get up. He played my song right when I get up this morning. I was like,
1: "Yo,
3: oh, my God.
1: He ain't lying, he just got up. Like, I can hear it."
3: for real. I'm going to tell you something. I got back there till 11 o'clock at night. And being here, either running some Icy Hot or some Bing Gay.
1: Whoa.
0: Huh? Yo, Funk Fest is tonight and tomorrow. You early with the soreness, right?
3: Yo, no. I'm talking about tomorrow, the rapper tonight.
0: Oh, okay.
3: But, you know, it's all good. It's all about, you know, having fun, man. Give the people the love and make sure that they all have fun. That's the main thing.
0: Exactly.
3: And I'm going to represent Hot 91 all across the board. So I'm having the ball, man. You know
0: Heavy.
3: What I mean?
0: Always setting the tone for Funk Fest. You know what I mean?
3: And maybe we can get Maynard out there.
1: You know, I'm not coming out there, man. I live the funk vicariously, my man.
0: Don't worry about the rain, ladies and gentlemen. There's a whole ocean right there. It's just water. It'll be okay.
3: Yeah.
0: It'll be okay. Don't worry.
3: Man, y'all enjoy yourself, man. I'll get y'all later.
0: All right.
3: And stuff. But thanks for the love, man. I really appreciate it.
0: All love. Do your thing tonight, my G.
1: Yo, do your thing, dude.
3: All right, now.
0: All right, peace. First game tomorrow, yeah.
1: Yeah, man. So it's going to be exciting. We got Shakur and Morgan Traylor calling the game.
4: Mm. Yeah. We're going to bring that energy.
0: Strike!
4: That's going to be good. I'm just happy to see the game, man. Season 2, Mike Vick, brand new team. Let's get these dubs.
0: So where do you guys sit?
4: In the box at the Dick.
0: Okay.
2: Huh? Oh.
4: Dick Price Stadium. Come on. Yo, y'all got to get your minds.
2: You need to stop saying it like that.
4: That's what it is. The Dick. That's what they be calling it on campus.
2: Nobody calls it.
0: Who calls it?
4: Everybody says, yo, if you want to go to the game.
2: It's called the Dick Price Stadium.
0: Yeah.
4: Everyone goes to the.
0: Nobody's saying that. Nobody's
4: saying that. I'm sorry, everyone. Y'all ain't going to gaslight me and stick and I'm wrong. Like, that's not the name of.
2: No, you're trying to gaslight us.
1: I'm pretty sure that we can add at least Price. There's not a level of laziness.
0: Can't be that
1: with three or four additional syllables.
4: They just stop at that.
1: My dude.
0: I mean, Echoes, I get.
1: Echoes is cool.
0: I understand Echoes.
4: You can do Echoes.
0: We heading over to Price.
4: The Richard is crazy?
0: Richard is wild.
1: Dick Price is acceptable. Dick Price Stadium is acceptable.
0: Right.
1: The football field is actually better than all of this.
4: Richard took the name out. We got to know where we're going.
1: At the football field on campus. You know, it's not like there's another football field.
4: There's a lot of football fields around town. You know, ODU got one. You know, you could just say, going to the Dick.
0: No.
4: Price Stadium.
0: We're not going to let that work.
1: Where does Old Dominion play?
4: They play in their football field.
1: What's the name of it?
4: We don't care about that. We don't care about that. That's the enemy. I think we played them. Do we play them?
0: Yeah, we played them this year. Them. We play them there?
1: Yeah.
0: Okay.
4: Do we play them for our second game?
1: Is it our second game?
4: I think it is our second
1: game. It may be.
4: We're going to play them early.
1: And we got a lot
4: September 5th. Yeah, I think that's
1: good Virginia
4: year.
1: Rivalries jumping off this year. So we got Old Dominion, we got Hampton, we got UVA.
0: Mm-hmm. Ooh.
1: And then we got
0: are they coming here? We got to go to UVA.
1: We going to UVA. And then we got for homecoming, we got Virginia Lynchburg University. Mm-hmm. So it's a lot of VA rivalry.
0: That's a school?
1: Hey, wait a minute. Listen, we're trying to make sure this homecoming comes in good for us. Right. They are Division I NCAC.
0: Yeah,
1: National Christian Athletic Conference.
0: Do I dare the guess the mascot?
1: It's a dragon, right? Are they the dragons? Or are they the...
5: Is it holding a tiki torch?
4: Wait, hey, so they're a church league team? Virginia Lynchburg Christian?
1: It's a religious school.
5: Okay.
1: You all may know that we have them typically each year for basketball early in the season.
5: That's where I saw the name from.
1: And we often put 60 or 70 additional points on top of... And then the men also will put like 60. I was just talking about the girls' team.
4: Dale the Hornet is their mascot, by the way.
5: Dale the Hornet?
1: Dale the Hornet. Okay.
4: It's the mascot of Lynchburg.
5: Does it look like a bee?
1: Let me see.
4: It's just a red bee with a big L. This is
1: not. Nah, no. That's not it. That's Lynchburg University.
4: University of Lynchburg.
5: I was about to say they go home with that L.
4: Literally, like, you can't have that.
1: Nah, man.
4: You sure?
5: You a big L like Cool J.
1: Yeah.
4: Put two L's on
1: Virginia Lynchburg University.
4: Yeah. I think that's them, right?
1: Nah, I think you had a different one.
4: I put VA Lynchburg University mascot.
2: Why are University you using
1: it's
2: my
1: the dragons. It there it is. It's the dragons.
5: It's the dragons. Okay.
2: That's ugly.
5: With the L on top.
1: Something like that.
5: Yeah.
4: If not, we're going to put it there.
1: VUL Dragons come to town for homecoming.
4: Saturday.
1: It's going down.
4: Be there.
1: You don't know what's going to happen, but we know. We're going to slay those dragons.
5: They already has the L on their mascot already.
1: That's right. We're sending them back up the highway with a black eye.
4: Every time we lose the game.
1: Yo.
4: That would be crazy.
1: Not this season, homie. Not this season.
4: We're not doing it this season.
1: No. Also, game kickoff tomorrow is 6 p.m. We'll have the Calvis and Ackman
4: tailgate TV show.
1: Show that will be popping off before the game. It's the pregame show featuring Shakur and Morgan and so many of us. And then again, at the end of that, we're going to take you live into the game. 6 o'clock, you can listen to the game here. Maybe you are going to be at the game, but you want to get that commentation. You know, get the app. The WNSB app will also have the game. You can listen to it online wherever you are.
5: There you go. There you go. So look, we have 1 week left of the Hot 91 Days of Summer. We do this for our listeners. We appreciate each and every one. So check this out. Every Friday, a little later around this time, well, early around this time, exactly at 9 o'clock, we give you we pull some names out of a hat. Everybody that won has a chance to win some great grand prizes. And I mentioned this $91 Walmart gift card. Congratulations to Pamela Vaughn. Congratulations. Yay! $91 Walmart gift card, a family four-pack of Cinema Cafe movie passes for Diamond Boyd. Congratulations.
4: Good job, Diamond.
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4: We got everything.
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6: Congratulations!
5: A $25 Wings and Things gift certificate goes out to David Glass for winning. Congratulations. We appreciate you listening and tuning in. Wow. We just talked about our home game. Our first home game tomorrow that Shakur Morgan is going to be calling.
1: Right.
5: Mm-hmm. Somebody get tickets. Somebody got tickets. You got to get them today, though.
1: You got to get them today.
5: You got to get them today.
1: This just in.
5: Oh, breaking news.
1: Breaking news. We're taking two more winners.
4: Two more.
1: For game tickets.
5: What?
1: But you have to come today. So call us right now.
5: 757-823-9672. We got you.
1: We got you.
5: But guess who else don't have to pay?
4: Who?
5: Erica Marbury. Congratulations. You got a pair of tickets.
4: Boom.
1: Boom.
5: To our first home game tomorrow here at Dick Price Stadium. You know what I mean? Big up Darwin Montgomery. Got a $25 pound case by Jen gift certificate. Congratulations. And also, Alexis Epps, congratulations. Sunday Scoop, we got a gift card for you. Shout out to our winners. You know what I mean? Matter of fact, let's go. Yeah. Yo, Hot 91, good morning. Who's this?
7: Jamani Smith.
5: What up, man? Where you calling from, G?
7: Virginia Beach.
5: Ah, man, you're a winner. We got two tickets for you to check out tomorrow's game, man. Long as you can get them today.
1: You got to get here today, homie.
4: Got to.
7: I'll be there.
1: Hold on. Wait a minute. We gotta just verify something real quick, though. What radio station is the greatest station
7: of all time? Hot 91.
4: Come on. Or you can finish it.
5: There you go. So hold tight. I get some information for you, all right?
7: All right.
5: All right. Hot 91, good morning.
6: Good morning.
5: Who's this?
6: This is Renee, lady name. Please say I'm a winner for tomorrow's game.
5: I'm a winner for tomorrow's game.
6: I got more people.
5: Trying to run around. You are winning. Congratulations.
1: Wait a minute. We can't just keep giving them away.
4: Just giving it up.
1: Just giving it away.
4: Giving it up.
6: No. Actually, yeah, thank you. And, yeah, I got it's a lot of people that have been wanting to come anyway, so I appreciate it. I'm adding to the list.
1: So before, I'm not doing this. We know Lady Nay. I'm going to check, make sure that she, we got to verify. There is a band.
6: It's been past 90 days.
1: Hold on, not that. Listen to what I'm saying.
5: 90 days is crazy.
1: There is a marching band that is the baddest marching band in all the land. Do you know who that is? I'm sorry, say that again.
6: Oh, the Spartan Nation.
1: Yes, right. Now, in the future, Lady Nay, say that thing with all your chest.
5: So we're going to ask you again.
1: We're going to say it one more time. Who is the baddest marching band in all the land?
6: Come on with the Spartans. Come on. NSU, behold the green and gold.
1: You better believe it. They'll stay on the line. We're going to get some info. We'll be right with you.
6: Word. And I'll be there as soon as I get off.
1: All right.
5: Hot 91 the Soul of VA, man. That's what we do, man.
1: Yeah.
5: We here. You know what I mean? Just split decisions. Yeah. You know what I mean?
1: Who else does this?
5: I don't know. You can't do that when you're in New York.
1: Nah.
5: You can't do that when you wherever you at.
1: Nah, Shane.
5: You got to be here. Yeah, Shane.
4: Why do y'all have that like perfectly?
5: I don't know. It's been embedded in too many cartoons. It's Hot 91 and Soul VA. Let's go.

0: Did it ever take anyone away, however?
1: I don't think so.
0: I don't know.
1: Calgon. Calgon. Arrow Hot 91, good morning. Who's this? Where you calling from?
2: Good morning. This is Big H from Hampton.
0: Big H.
2: Giving you the big shout out. The class of 1987. 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Mm-hmm. Hot 91. I'm calling to get some of those tickets to the game.
1: Man, we gave them away in 88, man.
3: Man, I wish you had caught earlier. Man, we had two winners called Bang Bang.
2: I
3: like
2: know,
3: that.
2: So you, but that's what I'm saying. Norfolk State goes hard. Three winners.
3: I like that.
2: Yeah. Frankie Crockett from New York would agree with me.
1: He would. Rest in peace of the great Frankie Crocker.
2: Yeah, man. A lot of people don't give him his props. Yo. I met him in Yonkers back in 81.
1: Wow.
2: Yeah. I go way back with hip-hop. I used to take and bring all the music from the city down to here.
1: With the tapes, right? You had the tapes, some Red Alert tapes, some Future
2: I had tape. Everything, man. They used to... Do you remember Crazy 8 Records in New York?
1: I remember that. I know what it is.
2: Yeah.
1: I'm from Philly, but I know what it is.
2: It's in the Bronx.
1: Yeah.
2: I used to live in Philly, too.
1: Oh, where? Where at?
2: 52nd and Walton.
1: Yeah, you do, because anybody say 52nd and Walton, you do.
2: Yes. I used to hang out at a club right there on Baltimore Avenue, the African Barbada spot. It was the other kind, like, three flights of stairs, and they used to tell you, don't drink too much because if you fall, we ain't responsible.
3: Yo, Big H, man, listen, we're out of ticks, man. I wish you had called, but look, there's an opportunity to win ticks next week or, you know, for future games.
1: Yeah, yeah.
3: So, you know.
2: Yeah, because a lot of people are complaining about that they don't have paper tickets anymore.
1: No. So where do you complain at? On the internet? Where you can get your tickets?
2: older people are used to having the paper tickets.
1: Right, I know.
2: They should have offered both. Because sometimes grandparents go and buy a bunch of tickets and disperse them to family members.
1: This is true, but you know, it's... Everything's expensive, so that everything's a little cost effective, and the people that's complaining on their phone can receive a ticket on their phone.
3: Yo, if you're not going to
2: know,
3: be a,
2: but
3: if,
2: you know, older people, they can't remember all those numbers. They didn't. Guy said he gave out the wrong number for his nephew's ticket. Now his ticket then went to somebody that don't even know.
1: Damn.
3: But look, here's a number that I want you to remember, and I know you got it because you got us locked in. If you're not going to be able to make it to the game, lock in Hot 91.1 on your FM dial. Mm. Listen to the game. We'll be there. Unless you find a way to get some tickets, and then we'll see you there. So We'll connect.
2: Well, my church has a whole busload of people coming to the game.
1: No, tell them don't park in my spot. Hey, enjoy your day, my good brother. Have a good weekend. We appreciate you, man.
2: Yes, indeed. And y'all keep doing what you're doing. Hot 91.
3: There it is. Big H.
1: Big H.
3: It was confusing for a minute because it was Hampton and Hampton and Hampton and Hampton. I was like, wait a minute.
1: But he is correct. Hampton Roads.
3: Right.
1: You know the flavor.
3: I didn't know what was happening for a minute.
1: Enough respect, dude. Hot 91. Yo, Kane on that Funk Fest stage tonight. Word up.

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4: Happy Friday. This is Maynard Scales. This is my take. The weekend is here, but it's not time to take your foot off the gas. The work doesn't stop because it's Friday. Keep pushing, keep building, keep believing. The goals that you've prayed for require you to have the discipline to keep moving when no one is watching. Rest when you need to, but don't lose momentum. The weekend is for recharging, refocusing, and preparing for what's next. Stay on the gas. Your future is still being built. And that's my word. See y'all at the game.

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0: Southern Hemisphere. 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
1: Big up to everybody that rock with us today on the Fresh Start Morning Show. Happy birthday to you and yours if you're celebrating. Happy early birthday to MJ. We did a tribute earlier this morning. I'll be in Baltimore tomorrow. At some point, you know what? Tonight will be a Jackson family reunion. 9 p.m. on the

0: So let's go.
1: Yeah. Yeah. High 91, man. Shout out DJ B, shout out Aaliyah, Mayna, Cynthia, the whole crew. And Trick in the building, yo, Trick, what up? Hot 91, we the soul of VA. Fresh start, morning show, no, we don't play. Spartan football team play Saturday. NSU going against Winston-Salem State. Shout out NSU, we the real big state. NSU on top in the real way. Hot 91, we the soul of VA. I said Hot 91, we the soul of VA. I said I'm rolling, I'm rocking, I'm rocking, I'm rolling. We got DJ Heart Attack, all the Funk Fest flowing. We got Cousins Fest coming up, T.I. gonna be showing. Better call and get your ticket, cause you know them Jones going. Get

0: 91 with a solar V. Hey, fresh start on the show. No, we don't play. Spartan football team plays Saturday. NSU going against Winston-Salem State. Yeah, shout out NSU. We the real big state. NSU on top in a real way. Hot 91, we the solar V. Hey, I said hot 91, we the solar V. Hey.
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2: Sir, shout out the whole chat.
1: Hey!
2: Solo B.
1: Hey!
3: That's gonna be in people's head all weekend long.
2: Or all day.
3: So
1: hey!
2: That's already stuck in my head.
3: A lot of Mercedes is up next. Her last name or her first name ends with the A.
2: It does. Mercedes.

0: tomorrow. You know what I mean? Get those tickets ASAP. Let's show up to new season.
1: Yeah.
0: Be positive.
1: Do it, man.
0: You know what I mean? We're going to send them back with an L.
1: You know that.
0: Heard. And you can listen right here on Hot 91 if you can't make it. Shakur and Morgan will be calling the game.
1: Yes, sir.

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Hot 91, the soul of VA. Good morning, Hampton Roads. I'm Alana Mercedes, here to welcome you to a beautiful Friday here in the 757. And you know, I'm here to supply you with all the good vibes, all your favorite tunes during the midday. So let's kick it off with Crystal Tamar on Hot 91, the soul of VA.

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2: What up? Who's this? Where you calling from?
1: Yeah, this Taylor calling from Chesapeake, man.
2: My G, you in the left-hand lane or the right-hand lane? I hear a turn signal.
1: I'm in the left-hand lane.
2: My man, be easy. Congratulations. You number 9, man. I'm hooking you up with this Hot 91 Days of Summer prize pack. Plus, put your name in the hat for one of tomorrow's grand prizes that we will draw around 9 o'clock. And that's just for listening, man. I appreciate you, G.
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2: I'm going to try my best, man. 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
5: Spartan fam, the wait is finally over. 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

91, the soul of VA. I'm Alana Mercedes, and in order to grow, one of the things you should do is get rid of the things that no longer serve you. And as natural-born humans, that can be a little difficult, but it is necessary. Out with the old and in with the new. And if you don't know where to start or what to get rid of to make some space for new clarity, more blessings, and an overall healthier life, stay tuned. I'm going to help you out and give you five things that you can let go of to live a healthier, more happy life. That's coming up on Hot 91, the soul of VA.

91, the soul of VA. I'm Alana Mercedes, and in order to let some new into your life, some new life, new blessings, new opportunities, yeah, you're going to have to let go of a couple of things. And if you don't know where to start, let me give you five things that you need to let go of starting today, if you want to progress, that is. So number one, you got to let go of worrying about what other people think about you. That is only going to keep you stuck in the same position or constantly looking for some sort of validation from other people. If you start to move on your own accord without thinking about how the next person's going to react, you're going to find more power. That's how you're going to start to move differently. Number two, let go of staying in your comfort zone, because again, that is going to keep you small. It'll keep you in the same position for a very long time. You have to get comfortable with being uncomfortable, because that's going to allow you to explore new things, find out what you like, get new opportunities. You have to get out of your comfort zone. Number three, let go of people pleasing instead of honoring yourself. If you want to live your life attached to what another person thinks or wants for you, well, then maybe you should have been born as that person. When you have the understanding that your life is your life only, you're the only person who you have to answer to at the end of the day, then that'll give you a different lens. You'll start to live differently, live more freely. So stop people-pleasing. Start honoring yourself. Number four, let go of being hypercritical of yourself. We can be our own worst enemies sometimes, saying, oh, I wish I would have done this differently. I wish that I had handled this in another way. I wish I looked like this. I wish I did that. Look, the best thing that you can do for yourself is be your own best friend. Love on yourself extra hard, because if you are constantly relying on other people to do that for you, it simply will never be enough. So stop being hypercritical and start loving yourself more. And lastly, number five, let go of replaying your mistakes. Has worrying about anything ever changed the outcome of anything? Has worrying about things that happened before changed that past? No, of course not. So stop replaying your mistakes, take the lessons from it, and move forward differently with that knowledge that you have. So like I said, look, if you're ready for a new part of your life to open up, if you're not ready to step into the best version of yourself, then you're going to have to let go of those old habits, those old things that will keep you small, all right? And yes, they say old habits die hard, but that doesn't mean it's impossible. You are capable of doing it. So I really hope that was able to help somebody out today. And if you missed these gems, they'll be on my Instagram at It's Alana Mercedes, because I want us to be out with the old and in with the new all of 2026 and beyond. Again, that's on Instagram at It's Alana Mercedes. Make sure you stay tuned. I got your entertainment news coming up on Hot 91, the soul of VA.

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Hot 91, the soul of VA. I'm Alana Mercedes, and if you want a Hot 91 swag bag this week, make sure you're listening in because I have the list of grand prize winners for this week's 91 Days of Summer giveaway. 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
0: We're consistently adding more fuel to the fire. So be on the lookout, because Hot 91 is going to be moving all around the 757. 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

Hot 91, the soul of VA. I'm Alana Mercedes. Today is August the 28th, which is when we celebrate National Red Wine Day. And you know, this is basically a perfect compliment to any occasion. It could be for a nice dinner, an elegant night out, or a very cozy night in. Today's the day to celebrate that. And I love to celebrate it with the wine festival at Town Point Wine Festival, which isn't until October, but hey. It's not too soon to start planning for that. That's going down on October 17th and 18th in downtown Norfolk. Make sure you stay tuned. Evie Entertainment News coming up on Hot 91, the soul of VA.

Hot 91, the soul of VA. I'm Alana Mercedes, and it's time for your entertainment news of the hour. So let's go ahead and get right on into it. Now, first off, I told you a little earlier this week that Kanye West was headlining a concert in Russia, or two concerts, but it looks like that is now in major uncertainty. So apparently, St. Petersburg's Gazprom Arena says that the October 10th and 11th shows can't take place at the venue because no rental agreement was ever signed. However, the concert promoter is pushing back and insists that the dates are still on. Now, Russian reporting has also fueled speculation that a quote-unquote call from above may have contributed to the venue's sudden reversal. The proposed concerts had attracted criticism from Russian politicians and public figures over Kanye's history of anti-Semitic remarks and praise of Adolf Hitler. I mean, and it's just true. The man said what he said, which is crazy, but I would understand if they did get canceled. Now, this comes after a series of Kanye's concerts have been canceled here in the U.S., also in Europe, and now, again, in Russia. It doesn't look like he's going to be able to perform much of anywhere, but again, all of it is up in the air. We'll let you know if it's still actually going to go down on October 10th and 11th, because apparently tickets were actually selling. Next up, Kelly Rowland is set to headline an AIDS Walk Music Festival. So she is headlining the 35th annual AIDS Walk Music Festival going down in Atlanta on September the 26th in Piedmont Park. And it's set to raise $1 million to benefit 12 local AIDS service organizations. And it's also, R&B artist Algebra Blassett is also going to join Atlanta's DJ Sed to kick off the music festival that will immediately follow the 5K walk and run, which that is where Kelly Rowland will be headlining. Now, also, other artists who have done this walk include Lil' Kim, Ludacris, Monica, Wale, Trina, the list goes on, but it's just Kelly's turn to do her deeds. So big ups to Kelly Rowland for doing something that contributes to such an important mission to make sure that everyone is safe, all right? So yes, that 5K walk is going down on September the 26th. And lastly, it's New Music Fridays. I've been talking about this Erykah Badu and The Alchemist album all week long, and it's finally out, all right? Now, I've listened to a couple of songs. Definitely had to listen to the one featuring Steve Lacy, and the album is lit. What can I say? Erykah Badu has a very novel to her. She just has a very specific sound, and she's riddled all up and down. So her plus The Alchemist, honey, you just got to take a listen to it yourself, all right? The album, again, is out today. It's all on all platforms, and it's called Before the World Blows, all right? That's the entertainment news for the hour, ladies and gentlemen. Make sure you stay tuned. Of course, it's Friday. I have to announce the grand prize winners of this week's 91 Days of Summer. But first, we got to get you started off with the weekend right by the with the Friday Midday Lunch Mix by DJ Melvin. That'll be coming up at the top of the hour on Hot 91, the soul of VA.

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2: 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It's Friday and you're in the mix with DJ Melvin right here on Hot 91, the soul of VA.

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3: What up? Who's this? Where you calling from?
2: Yeah, this Taylor calling from Chesapeake, man.
3: My G, you in the left-hand lane or the right-hand lane? I hear a turn signal.
2: I'm in the left-hand lane.
3: My man, be easy. Congratulations. You number nine, man. I'm hooking you up with this Hot 91 Days of Summer prize pack. Plus, put your name in the hat for one of tomorrow's grand prizes that we will draw around 9 o'clock. And that's just for listening, man. I appreciate you, G.
2: Yeah, I appreciate you, too, B. Keep rocking, bro.
3: I'm going to try my best, man. You got any shout-outs?
2: Yes, sir. I want to shout out my mom's man, Miss Lisa Taylor.
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3: 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Big up to the whole fam. I appreciate you. Hold on the line 1 second. I got to get your information. Don't hang up, but let them know what station hooked you up this morning.
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5: Spartan fam, the wait is finally over. 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

Hot 91, the soul of VA. I'm Alana Mercedes, and if you did not listen to DJ Melvin's Friday Midday Lunch Mix, honey, you're missing out, all right? He always loves to kick the weekend off right, so big shout out to DJ Melvin. And make sure you stay tuned, because if you want a Hot 91 swag bag this week, I'm about to announce the grand prize winners of the 91 Days of Summer giveaway. That's coming up next on Hot 91, the soul of VA.

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1: I'm Alana Mercedes, and if you want a Hot 91 swag bag this week, now is your chance to listen up, all right? I'm announcing the grand prize winners of this week's 91 Days of Summer giveaway, so let's get into it. First off, starting off strong, the winner of our $91 Walmart gift card is Miss Pamela V. Congratulations, Miss Pam. The winner of a family four-pack of Cinema Cafe movie passes, Miss Diamond V. The winner of two tickets to see TLC and Salt and Pepper with En Vogue, Miss Rhonda M. The winner of our $25 Wings and Things gift certificate is Mr. David G. Hey, that was my winner. The winner of two NSU football tickets to the first home game this Saturday, August the 29th, Miss Erica M. And the winner of a $25 Pound Cakes by Jen gift certificate, Mr. Darwin M. And the winner of a Sunday Scoop gift card, Miss Alexis E. So congratulations to all of our winners, and make sure you're tuned in next week for your final chance to win with the 91 Days of Summer giveaway on Hot 91, the soul of VA. Drop it, drop it low.

Hot 91, the soul of VA. I'm Alana Mercedes, and it's time for your mental health moment with Mercedes. So I need you to listen up and hear me well. It's going to be really hard to be a good friend to everyone else when you can't be a friend to yourself first. A lot of times we try to pour from an empty cup. But the best thing that you can do in order to give freely to others and love others the best way that you can is to first demonstrate that self-love to yourself. Make sure that you're showing yourself, hey, I can show up for you just as much as I show up for anybody else, if not more. So I really hope that was able to help somebody out today. Make sure you stay tuned. I have your Hot 101 coming up at the top of the hour on Hot 91, the soul of VA.

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7: Hi, this is Malia Lancaster, business management major and mass comm major from Norfolk State University. 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

0: 91, the soul of VA. I'm Alana Mercedes, and if you missed the Hot 1 at 1, it was Jordan Sparks with Remember. And if you have a Hot 1 at 1 suggestion, head on over to Instagram at It's Alana Mercedes. Tap on that Hot 1 at 1 highlight, and you can let me know what song you think deserves that number one spot of the day. 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We're playing more of your favorites right here on Hot 91, the soul of VA.
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I'm Alana Mercedes, and it's not too late to snag yourself some tickets to go see Bryson Tiller at the Veteran Home Loans Amphitheater at Virginia Beach on September the 9th. 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

the soul of VA. I'm Alana Mercedes, and I want to thank you for kicking it with me on this fantastic Friday here in the 757. I hope you're ready to go out and enjoy your weekend. All right, ladies and gents, make sure you hit me on Instagram at It's Alana Mercedes, and stay tuned because Scandalous DJ Scan is in the building to keep you company for the rest of your afternoon. 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

0: Morning show. Join us Monday morning, straight up and down 6 o'clock. Not only do we have another chance to win in the hot 91 days of summer, but we will entertain. We'll keep you awake. All right, have a good weekend. It's Hot 91,
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0: all of our grand prize winners for this week. Today, actually, Pamela Vaughn got herself a $91 Walmart gift card. Diamond Boyd got herself a family four-pack of Cinema Cafe movie passes. Rhonda Moore got two tickets to see TLC and Salt and Pepper with En Vogue. $25 Wings and Things gift certificate went to David Glass. Two Norfolk State football tickets to the first home game went to Erica. And $25 pound cake by Jen gift card went to Darwin Montgomery, and Sunday Scoop gift card to Alexis Epps. Man, listen, we're doing it big over here, 91 Days of Summer. We're going all the way till Labor Day, so we're back at it on Monday. Be sure to stay tuned in and listen out for when we tell you to call.
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0: Never chase bread, chase the vision. 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Big Master P vibe, no limit. Ballin' hard on another hemisphere. Somebody tell them people Mr. Hem is here.
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5: With Katie and Lovey. Two Georgia women have been sentenced in a fraud scheme for stealing nearly $10 million from Amazon. Federal prosecutors say Brittany Hudson and Kayrica Wortham executed the scheme over 6 months in 2022. They were accused of submitting more than 1,000 fake vendor invoices to Amazon to get reimbursed for goods and services. At the time, Wortham worked as an Amazon warehouse operations manager and Hudson owned a delivery company that contracted with Amazon. The couple used the $9.4 million they collected to buy a pricey home, a Lamborghini, and a Porsche. They were charged in December of 2022. While they were out on bond in 2023, they tried to defraud another company. Hudson this week was sentenced to 16 years in prison. Wortham previously was sentenced to 17 years. The couple is ordered to pay Amazon back, forfeit their home and vehicles, and another $3 million. In national news, Capitol Square in Richmond, Virginia appears to no longer be home to three Confederate statues. That's after crews were seen removing them Friday. Two of the statues are Confederate General Thomas Stonewall Jackson and Confederate Army Surgeon Dr. Hunter Holmes McGuire. The other depicts former Virginia Governor William Extra Billy Smith, who was also a Confederate general. The state budget contains money for the removals after lawmakers considered the matter earlier this year. Today's weather forecast calls for cloudy skies followed by rainy conditions expected around 8 p.m. with winds up to 6 miles per hour. Today will be a high of 87 degrees with a low of 76. Chance of rain, 45%. The temperature outside is currently 87 degrees. In other news, Miss USA has crowned a new winner and she's making history. Justice Kelly, who represented Virginia, won the title Thursday night during the pageant's 75th edition. The 31-year-old is the first mother and first married woman to be crowned Miss USA. The organization changed its rules back in 2023, ending the age cap and allowing mothers to compete. Kelly also takes home a prize package valued at more than $685,000. I'm Katie and Lovett, and this is your 91 Second News on Hot 91, the soul of VA.
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Well, Hot 91, it's on the VA. Jilly from Philly. Jill Scott, it's love. Give you some go-go vibes right there, man. DJ Scan here. We're all excited for tomorrow, man. The home football game is going down 6 o'clock tomorrow with our coach, Michael Vick. And the team is looking good. That's all I'm going to say. Yeah. We talking that. We claiming it. Go to our IG, Norfolk State University's IG, at Norfolk State University, and check out the challenge that our police department accepted on behalf of us to win some Selim. They had a little funny video and whatnot going on. Check it out when you get the opportunity. All right, we're Hot 91 at Solar VA.

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0: 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So be on the lookout, because Hot 91 is going to be moving all around the 757. 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
0: 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Money.

Jay-Z, Morning Dew, Donk Remix, DJ Scan here. Right now, I got your healthy relationship talk of the day. Something that'll help to keep your relationship healthy is to don't forget the small things. What I mean by that is, you know, sometimes we're always just only looking forward to, you know, the major things in life or the major things in a relationship, you know, the big gifts or whatnot. But sometimes it's not about that. Sometimes just simple as, you know, holding the door open and, you know, cooking that favorite meal and giving that encouragement and seeing, you know, seeing the things that you see and actually acknowledging that you saw them. You know, just small things also count and adds up to those big things. All right, so don't forget the small things do count in your relationship. That's going to help to keep it healthy, all right? And always acknowledge it. That's your healthy relationship talk of the day with Hot 91 and Solar VA.

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0: Kevin Ross. We spoke to him like about a year or so or whatnot, and he's out there doing great things. 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
5: 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And 13,743 people were injured, also an increase from 2023. 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
6: With Katie and Lovett. Two Georgia women have been sentenced in a fraud scheme for stealing nearly $10 million from Amazon. Federal prosecutors say Brittany Hudson and Kayrica Wortham executed the scheme over 6 months in 2022. They were accused of submitting more than 1,000 fake vendor invoices to Amazon to get reimbursed for goods and services. At the time, Wortham worked as an Amazon warehouse operations manager and Hudson owned a delivery company that contracted with Amazon. The couple used the $9.4 million they collected to buy a pricey home, a Lamborghini, and a Porsche. They were charged in December of 2022. While they were out on bond in 2023, they tried to defraud another company. Hudson this week was sentenced to 16 years in prison. Wortham previously was sentenced to 17 years. The couple is ordered to pay Amazon back, forfeit their home and vehicles, and another $3 million. In national news, Capitol Square in Richmond, Virginia appears to no longer be home to three Confederate statues. That's after crews were seen removing them Friday. Two of the statues are Confederate General Thomas Stonewall Jackson and Confederate Army Surgeon Dr. Hunter Holmes McGuire. The other depicts former Virginia Governor William Extra Billy Smith, who was also a Confederate general. The state budget contains money for the removals after lawmakers considered the matter earlier this year. Today's weather forecast calls for cloudy skies followed by rainy conditions expected around 8 p.m. with winds up to 6 miles per hour. Today will be a high of 87 degrees with a low of 76. Chance of rain, 45%. The temperature outside is currently 87 degrees. In other news, Miss USA has crowned a new winner and she's making history. Justice Kelly, who represented Virginia, won the title Thursday night during the pageant's 75th edition. The 31-year-old is the first mother and first married woman to be crowned Miss USA. The organization changed its rules back in 2023, ending the age cap and allowing mothers to compete. Kelly also takes home a prize package valued at more than $685,000. I'm Katie and Lovett, and this is your 91 Second News on Hot 91, the soul of VA.

0: 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Join us Monday morning straight up and down 6 o'clock. Not only do we have another chance to win in the hot 91 days of summer, but we will entertain you. We'll keep you awake. All right, have a good weekend. It's Hot 91.
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0: do.
1: We're Hot 91 and Solar VA Beyonce with Party. DJ Scan here right now. I got your traffic update. 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There's now stop and go traffic in New Hampton, exit 264 in the Hampton Roads Bridge Tunnel. There's also slow traffic in Portsmouth, I-264, eastbound between Effingham Street, exit 7 in the downtown tunnel. This traffic report is brought to you by the Virginia Department of Motor Vehicles and Hot 91, reminding you that it's Spartan to buckle up every trip, every time.

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I kind of got it down pack a little bit. I don't know. Hit me up on IG. 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I don't know. Y'all stay tuned. 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
9: With Katie and Lovett. Two Georgia women have been sentenced in a fraud scheme for stealing nearly $10 million from Amazon. Federal prosecutors say Brittany Hudson and Kayrica Wortham executed the scheme over 6 months in 2022. They were accused of submitting more than 1,000 fake vendor invoices to Amazon to get reimbursed for goods and services. At the time, Wortham worked as an Amazon warehouse operations manager, and Hudson owned a delivery company that contracted with Amazon. The couple used the $9.4 million they collected to buy a pricey home, a Lamborghini, and a Porsche. They were charged in December of 2022. While they were out on bond in 2023, they tried to defraud another company. Hudson this week was sentenced to 16 years in prison. Wortham previously was sentenced to 17 years. The couple is ordered to pay Amazon back, forfeit their home and vehicles, and another $3 million. In national news, Capitol Square in Richmond, Virginia appears to no longer be home to three Confederate statues. That's after crews were seen removing them Friday. Two of the statues are Confederate General Thomas Stonewall Jackson and Confederate Army Surgeon Dr. Hunter Holmes McGuire. The other depicts former Virginia Governor William Extra Billy Smith, who was also a Confederate general. The state budget contains money for the removals after lawmakers considered the matter earlier this year. Today's weather forecast calls for cloudy skies followed by rainy conditions expected around 8 p.m. with winds up to 6 miles per hour. Today will be a high of 87 degrees with a low of 76. Chance of rain, 45%. The temperature outside is currently 87 degrees. In other news, Miss USA has crowned a new winner, and she's making history. Justice Kelly, who represented Virginia, won the title Thursday night during the pageant's 75th edition. The 31-year-old is the first mother and first married woman to be crowned Miss USA. The organization changed its rules back in 2023, ending the age cap and allowing mothers to compete. Kelly also takes home a prize package valued at more than $685,000. I'm Katie and Lovett, and this is your 91 Second News on Hot 91, the soul of VA.

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0: Well, Hot 91 is Solar VA. Shouts out to Kena Scott right there, man. Listen, we're always representing for our artists around the way here in VA. WNSBOnline.org. That's where you need to go. Check this out, man. It's a feel-good Friday, man. And our guy, DJ Hors d'oeuvres, man, he just popped in on us, said, you know, Kena, say what's up. He's always tuned in and showing a lot of love. Say what's up to the people, DJ Hors d'oeuvres.
1: Hey, what's up there, people out there?
0: What's going on with you today, man? How's your weekend going so far?
1: Oh, man, me and my wife took a ride down the highway, man, from Delaware. Headed down to Virginia Beach for the Funk Fest. Going to check out a little bit of artistry tonight. You know, I think Big Daddy Kane's on deck.
0: Big Daddy Kane is out there at Funk Fest, man.
1: You know, he's a living legend.
0: Y'all gonna have a ball, man. Y'all gonna see our program director, DJ Heart Attack, up there. It's gonna be a great time, man. You gotta check the football game out tomorrow too, if you can.
1: Well, I'm gonna try to, you know, if the weather permits, you know.
0: Hopefully. Look, we need it to. We need it to for sure. But thank y'all for stopping by. Thank y'all for always tuning in, being loyal listeners. All right, y'all stay tuned in. Got your traffic update next.
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0: 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There's now slow traffic in Norfolk, I-264, westbound between City Hall Avenue, exit 10, and the downtown tunnel. Is also slow traffic in Portsmouth, Effingham Street, exit 7, and the downtown tunnel. This traffic report is brought to you by the Virginia Department of Motor Vehicles and Hot 91, reminding you that it's Spartan to buckle up every trip, every time.
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Right now, I got a motivational quote for you. 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Let me say that one more time for you. 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Stay tuned. 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

That's a cybersecurity tip of the day. Let's talk about how to prevent credential stuffing. So credential stuffing happens when a cyber criminal uses stolen credentials from one organization to access user accounts at another organization. And these credentials are typically obtained in a breach of the organization's network. Now, you may have heard about organizations having their information stolen, but yet have not found any evidence of anyone trying to get into their network. This is because credential stuffing simply involves logging into a victim's account with their own username and password, and this is because many people use the same passwords across different platforms. And once the cyber criminal figures that out, they can log into other accounts with your username and password. Now, a way that you can protect yourself from credential stuffing is to simply just use multi-factor authentication and limit password reuse. With multi-factor authentication, the cyber criminal must also have your phone in order to access the account, even if they have the login valid credentials. Now, although limiting password reuse will introduce more passwords for you to keep track of, but it will eliminate the threat of getting your information stolen by a cyber criminal. And that's your cybersecurity tip of the day, how to prevent credential stuffing. We are Hot 91, the soul of VA.

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episode of VA. I am your host, Ron TV, right on you on this Friday. Tide 91. Feels good, feels great. I know it's just raining a little bit, but you know what? It cooled it off a little bit. I know we all are going to have ourselves a great time this weekend because Funk Fest is here. Shout out to DJ Heart Attack. I know he down there with some bell bottoms on or something and a wig doing something. I don't know. I got to go check that out. Look, what a weekend we're about to have. Funk Fest all this weekend. Cousins Radio tomorrow, then Cousins Festival next weekend. Gosh almighty, man. What a time to be alive here in VA. Look, are you going to Cousins? Did you get your tickets? Cousins with a Z festival.com. So T.I. and Keisha Cole and them can see you in your outfits and Cousins and them, right? Your opportunity, last opportunity, to win yourself in was this week and tomorrow. Pay attention. 12 o'clock. The last episode of Cousins Radio for 2026 begins. 12 to noon or 2, you have an opportunity. All right. Now, I don't know how many tickets they're going to give away, but this is it. And the next weekend is the concert, so you have to get in. Look at me in my eye. You have to get in. When you call up here, bring the energy. Family will hang up that phone so quick. I'm trying to give you some pointers, all right? Look, stay locked with me. We'll be right back. Hot 91. So.

0: 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Join us Monday morning straight up and down 6 o'clock. Not only do we have another chance to win in the hot 91 days of summer, but we will entertain. We'll keep you awake. All right, have a good weekend. It's Hot 91.
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0: Yo, imagine if Tim's would have got on this joint, man. Imagine Tim's voice on this record. I think she should do some type of new millennium remix for this. That'd be crazy. Tim's on If I Rule the World. Speaking of the queen.
1: If I rule the world, I love them, baby.
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1: Well, I guess you know who this is. This is me, Steve. I wanted to shout you out, man, send you some love. This is coming from Ron TV, 757 from Virginia. That's what he's known as. He's the voice of Virginia.
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back on you, man. Listen, what a time to be alive. There's so much going on in the city tonight. Like I said before, Funk Fest is right down the street, out the beach. From what I've been getting texts, been finding out it's extra packed out there. Concerts going on, concerts next weekend, Cousins Festival next weekend. We got T.I., we got Keisha Cole, we got Brian Michael Cox and Friends, Plies, Chico Bean. Oh my gosh, man, I can't wait. Did you win your tickets? I know we were giving away grand prizes, part of the 91 days of summer. All summer long, 91 days straight, we've been giving away prizes, and every Friday we give away a grand prize. So I got some grand prize winners right here. $91 gift card to Walmart went to Pamela. What's up? Let me see. Family four-pack to Cinema Cafe went to Diamond Boy. What's up? Let me see. Two tickets to Salt and Pepper. Okay. Somebody gonna see Salt and Pepper? Hey, who you taking? If you need somebody extra to go with you, I'm just saying, like, you know, just let me know.

certificates to wings and things. Okay. Not mad at that. Erica Marbury got some NSU tickets. Ooh, and the game tomorrow, too. That's going to be crazy. That's even crazy. Oh, yeah. First game is tomorrow for the Spartans. Can't wait. Michael Vick, head coach. That's going to be crazy. Darwin Montgomery got himself a $25 pound cakes by Jen certificate. And Alexis Epps, you got a Sunday Scoop gift card. Listen. Hey, I'm trying to be where y'all at, for real. TLC and pound cakes and Funk Fest and the game tomorrow. Yo, I'm gonna tell you what. I know the Spartans are gonna take care of business, but you know who else is gonna take care of business? Them Eagles from Lansdowne High. Yeah. I know they're gonna take care of business. I don't know who they playing, but it don't even matter. Just go ahead and do what you gotta do. All right. Hey, shout out to the Eagles. Shout out to the ladies. Shout out to Miss Shirley out there. Hey, Shirley. Hey, Miss Shirley. Shout out to Eli. Hey, Eli. Shout out to Kat Hintz. What up, mama? That's my sis right there. That's my sis. Don't y'all. She gets a pass wherever she go. Don't you mess with my sis, man. That sis right there. Listen. Hey, look. This is what we're going to do. We're going to turn up real quick. I know I got a car full of ladies right now. I don't know how old they are right now, but I know if Kat with them, if Kat in there, they ready to tear up the city tonight. So we gonna get mom and grandma in there twerking. Let's go. Tide 91 Solar VA. Come on, grandma. Let me see what you got, grandma. Come on, Mama Shirley. Let me see what you can do.

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1: I don't know how to feel because it's not yet raining yet, but that cloud look ugly. I don't know. I'm keeping my eye on it just to make sure we ain't out here swimming for our lives. My gosh. Look, this is what we're going to do. All right. We're going to continue to turn up. It's the weekend. All right. We're going to continue to celebrate Dolly Parton, Tim Curry. We're going to keep the energy live. I'm watching all these preseason games in here right now. I'm getting hype off that because I know we got our first football game tomorrow. I cannot wait. Spartans. Hold on. Turn the music off. Spartans. Get focused. All right. ESPN fitting to be there. I think BET gonna be there. It's gonna be a lot of attention. All right, we gotta make Norfolk State look good on national TV. You feel me? All right. Got a lot going on. Of course, the parlay parties is gonna return as soon as the football season comes to a start. When is that? It's a Wednesday. It's Wednesday. Such a weird night to have a football game, man. And it's at like 3 o'clock in the afternoon. It's a rematch from the Super Bowl. The Seahawks and the Patriots taking it back for the one time. We'll see. We'll see who improved. We'll see who didn't. I can't wait to get to it. So much to do. So much to talk about. Cousins Radio tomorrow at noon. Your last chance to win Cousins tickets is going down. And if you don't have your tickets and if you don't win, go to CousinsWithAZFestival.com for all the info, all right? Woo! Boy, so much happening. All right, look, stay right where you at. You need a shout out. You need a birthday shout out. Whatever you got going on, hit me up. Follow me on Instagram at RonTV757. RonTV757. All right. All right, look, we'll be right back. Side 91 Solar VA. Let's get the energy.

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0: 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So be on the lookout, because Hot 91 is going to be moving all around the 757. 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
9: Yeah, right, this is the wickedest introduction in our world. I mean, man, lick a bishop from out of Donovan Thomas and Charles.

0: 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Big Master P vibe, no limit. Ballin' hard on another hemisphere. Somebody tell them people Mr. Hem is here.
1: Whoa, whoa, whoa, whoa, whoa, whoa.
0: Mr. Hem is here.

0: another hemisphere. 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
1: Whoa, whoa, whoa, whoa, whoa, whoa.
0: Mr. Hem is here.
1: Whoa, whoa, whoa, whoa, whoa, whoa.
0: Mr. Hem.
2: 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Huh? 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
3: Hot 91, man. We are the soul of VA. I'm your host, Ron TV. We are in the building on this Friday. Yo, the cloud was looking crazy for a second, but now it's cleared up, I guess. It says it ain't supposed to rain till midnight, according to my source. So I know Funk Fest is still on and popping. I know my guy DJ Heart Attack is out there tearing it up. Terry Tab, what up? Heard you was out there too. Said it was packed. Can't wait to see what's going on. So, hey, look. It's going to be packed also here tomorrow at Stadium. All right, Dick Price Stadium is going to be lit for our first game back. Spartans are going to be taking on Winston-Salem. We're going to do what we got to do. Okay, cannot wait. Coach Vic is popping, and everybody's out there doing their push-ups, getting there, getting all the game preparations on. So hopefully you'll find yourself somewhere to park, because I know first games, last games, and homecomings be extra lit. So I advise you to make sure you park accordingly. All right, arrive accordingly, tailgate accordingly. All right, let's keep it smooth and moving. So look, I'll probably see you tomorrow as we take that dub. Okay, we're gonna take this one. All right, come on, man, we're gonna be on ESPN and stuff. We gotta take this. All right, look, it's Friday night, feels good, feels great. Once again, that's this weekend, and next weekend is Cousins Festival, so make sure you go to CousinsWithAZFestival.com and get those tickets, all the info you need there. And your last chance for Cousins tickets is tomorrow at noon. All right? The Cousins will going to... I don't know who's going to be here. It's usually Family. It's usually VA Mo, but it could be Pusha T. It might be Pharrell. I don't know who they're going to bring. It's the last show, grand finale, so you know we got to have a good old time. Look, so I'll see you tomorrow at 12 as well. All right, look, we can get back to it. Oh, we got some new LL Cool J. Okay, all right, I haven't heard it yet, so I'm gonna check it out. It's new LL Cool J. It's called Dollar Bills on Hot 91 Soul of a Yank.
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